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2: 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Up next, news headlines and a check of your weather forecast. I'm Lindsay Draper reporting for KDDL. A 73-year-old man has died tragically in a motorcycle crash.
3: The accident occurred on East Gurley Street at around 11:30 last Friday night.
4: Upon arrival, officers determined that a 2006 Harley-Davidson motorcycle had been traveling eastbound on Gurley Street when the driver failed to negotiate the curve in the roadway, causing the motorcycle to hit the curb. After hitting the curb, the driver lost control and was thrown from the motorcycle.
3: Prescott Police Lieutenant Gary Novak says fire department and emergency medical personnel responded to provide medical aid.
4: The driver was then transported to the Yavapai Regional Medical Center West Campus, but unfortunately died from his injuries. Gurley Street was shut down for about 6 hours while officers investigated the scene. Witnesses report observing the motorcycle driving what they described as a high rate of speed just before the accident.
3: Impairment is believed to be a factor in the crash. Prescott Police Department officials are actively investigating this incident. Anyone who witnessed the crash, observed the motorcycle beforehand, or has any other information is asked to call Detective Dan Barton at 928-777-1988. I'm Bill Monroe reporting.
2: 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Following a complete redesign last spring, the town's website partner, Revise, nominated the project for global completion. 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To earn this award, the website had to achieve a score of 9 or higher on a 10-point scale. According to town officials, this distinction places the town among the highest-ranking entries globally, evaluated for distinction in marketing, communications, and creative work. The design portal was built with modern best practices and user experience at the forefront. 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
2: In your cattle country weather forecast, Chino Valley, Prescott Valley, Dewey Humboldt, and the Prescott area calling for clear skies tonight but windy. Sunshine in your forecast tomorrow and those wind gusts near 20 miles per hour. Expect an overnight low 40 tonight with a high tomorrow of 74, Wednesday high of 77. In the Verde Valley, 44 tonight with a high tomorrow of 83, Wednesday high of 86. That's your forecast. 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

Oh, just love me like you used to, Tanya Tucker with Jim West. Well, looks like Alan Jackson learned how to swim in that wide, muddy Chattahoochee. Well, one thing's for sure, he certainly water skied on it in a pair of cowboy boots and cowboy hat in the video that is matched up with this song. Yeah, Chattahoochee and Alan Jackson.

0: Well, he's Grand Ole Opry member, T. Graham Brown and Darlene. Hey, I'm Jim West, playing the hits, your favorite classic country on a Monday afternoon. Stay close for some George Strait again, oceanfront property. Going to throw in some Mark Chestnut and Hank Jr. too. And even a classic from Marty Robbins.
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0: Oh, thanking God for you and all the other blessings you got going down. It's Sawyer Brown, Jim West on the way, music from Mark Chestnut, and we've got some Marty Robbins that I promised you.
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0: Well, as the story goes, back in 1959, when Marty Robbins was recording Don't Worry About Me in Columbia Studio B in Nashville, band member or session player Grady Martin, his guitar amplifier, just blew a tube or something in there, started making that weird grinding noise, fuzz tone noise, and they listened back to it, and before correcting it, Marty said, well, hey, let's just leave that in. And, you know, that certainly has made that song after all these years. Marty Robbins and Don't Worry About Me with the fuzz tone and all.
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0: Here's Joe Diffie and Third Rock here on our Country Music Monday night. I'm Doyle King, and I'll tell you the ACMs last night. What happened with Shania? Why? Did she never hosted anything before in her life? Anything? Oh, she looks so uncomfortable a lot of the time. Our first category from last night's ACMs, let's do the biggest one first. Entertainer of the Year. I predicted Luke Combs would win that again. I just couldn't get past him having four wins. He was competing against Jelly Roll, Megan Maroney, Chris Stapleton, Morgan Wallen, and Lainey Wilson, and Cody Johnson. Cody, your Entertainer of the Year, another very traditional country music artist.
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0: There's Patty Loveless with Tim Burr here on our Country Music Monday night. I'm Doyle King. Last night, the ACMs were on and streaming. If you didn't get to watch the show, the Female Artist of the Year was named. Ella Langley won that award. She beat out Kelsey Ballerini, Miranda Lambert, Megan Maroney, and Lainey Wilson to take that win for Female Artist of the Year. Matter of fact, out of the 7 awards that Ella was nominated for, she picked up 5 of those. We'll be back with more of your winners and run down the ACMs from last night. And I got some Alabama coming up next.
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Faith Hill continues our little get-together on a Monday night. I'm Doyle King. Thank you for so much for being here and making us a part of your Monday night.

0: This is Gary Morris with Baby Bye Bye here on our Country Music Monday Night Get-Together. Up for Group of the Year at last night's ACM were 49 Winchester, Flatland Cavalry, Old Dominion, Rascal Flats, and the Red Clay Strays. I really wanted the Red Clay Strays to win, and they did. That was, all these groups from the independent country and country rock scene, and it's great to see these artists finally get the recognition that they've deserved for a while.
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0: Here's Dwight Yoakam with Fast As You here on our Country Music Monday get-together. Up for the duo of the year, Brooks and Dunn against the brothers Osborne, Dan and Shay, Muscadine Bloodline, and Thelma and James. I think we all knew that Brooks and Dunn was going to come out with that duo of the year award again at last night's CMAs. Be right back. Don Williams is hoping this day, Lord, hoping this day is going to be good. Next.
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Well, vote for Album of the Year, and this goes to the artist, producer, and record label. Zach Tops, Ain't In It For My Health. Carter Faith, Cherry Valley. Riley Green, Don't Mind If I Do. Morgan Wallen, I'm the Problem. And Parker McCollum's self-titled album. I predicted that Zach Tops would win this. He did not.

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0: Carpenter, the song called He Thinks He'll Keep Her on our Country Music Monday night. Last night, the ACMs were on Prime Video, and I know a lot of us didn't get to watch the show on Too Late for Me because I get up at like 3:30 in the morning and go to my other job. But up for Song of the Year, and this goes to the songwriter and publisher and artist, Miranda Lambert and Chris Stapleton with A Song to Sing, written by Chris, Miranda, Jeannie Fleenor, and Jesse Frazier. Megan Maroney, Am I Okay? Written by Megan, Luke Laird, Jesse Joe Dillon. Ella Langley's Choosin' Texas, written by Ella, Luke Dick, Miranda Lambert, and Joy Beth Taylor. Zach Topp's I Never Lie, written by Zach, Carson Chamberlain, and Tim Nichols. Lainey Wilson's Somewhere Over Laredo, written by Lainey Wilson, Tranny Anderson, Dallas Wilson, Andy Albert, Harold Arlen, and Yip Harburg. And the winner was Ella Langley, Choosin' Texas. The writers of that song, Luke Dick, Miranda Lambert, Joy Beth Taylor, and Ella herself. Song of the Year, Choosin' Texas, from Ella Langley.
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0: Here's Willie with Nothing I Can Do About It Now here on our Country Music Monday night. Man, I'll bet as the award show went on, and people were just going, man, is Ella going to win everything? Up for Single of the Year, this goes to the artist, producer, or record company. You had Megan Maroney's 6 months later, Ella Langley's Choosing Texas, Zach Top, I Never Lie, Lainey Wilson's Somewhere Over Laredo, and Cody Johnson's The Fall. And I'll give you one guess as to who got that award. Yep. Ella Langley, Choosing Texas, Single of the Year.
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0: There's Ricky Van Shelton. I've cried my last tear for you here on our Country Music Monday night. I'm Doyle King, and I've got another Texas-sized music set coming up for you. Randy Travis kicks that off next, Digging Up Bones.
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0: That's Crackers from Barbara Mandrell here on our Country Music Monday night. We have two more categories to get to at last night's ACM Music Event of the Year. This award is presented to the artist, producer, record company, or label. And up for awards were Miranda Lambert and Chris Stapleton, A Song to Sing, Shaboozy and Jelly Roll's Amen, Riley Green featuring Ella Langley, Don't Mind If I Do, Reba McEntire, Miranda Lambert, and Lainey Wilson, Trailblazer, and Megan Maroney and Kenny Chesney with You Had to Be There. I predicted that the CMAs were going to give it to Reba and Miranda and Lainey Wilson for Trailblazer, but was I wrong? It went to Riley Green with Ella Langley, Don't Mind If I Do, the music event of the year at last night's CMAs. And that makes Ella Langley's fourth award of the night.
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0: That's Terry Clark with Poor, Poor, Pitiful Me here on our Country Music Get Together. One more CMA award to go. It's the Artist Songwriter of the Year. You had Luke Combs vying against Riley Green, Ella Langley, Megan Maroney, and Morgan Wallen. And I'll give you one guess as to who came out with that award. Yep, Ella Langley, the winner of the Artist Songwriter of the Year award at last night's CMAs. That makes five of the seven awards she was nominated for. She won. We'll be right back. I've got some David Frizzell coming up. His wife's going to hire a wino to decorate their home right after this.
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6: I came crawling home last night, like many nights before. Finally made it to my feet as she opened up the door. 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She said, I'm gonna hire a wino to decorate our home.

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And I'll keep on tap for all your friends, their favorite kind of beer. 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She said, we'll rip out all the carpet and put sawdust on

0: Here's Vince Gill. Look at us here on our Country Music Monday night. Well, that wraps it up for me, Doyle King. I'm going to leave you in the capable hands of Linda Flores, and I'm going to get her started on a nice, long, Texas-sized music set. I always try to leave you with one of those. Alan Jackson kicks it off next.
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The Oak Ridge Boys, Bobby Sue. Of course, the song would be nothing without, of course, the great Richard Sturban hitting those low notes. And Bobby Sue. Brooks and Dunn ended up winning the ACM Vocal Duo of the Year Award. Some people kind of surprised by that, but you know, they're always such a good time. Here's Brooks and Dunn. Little Boots Scootin'.

0: Larry Stewart and the guys from Restless Heart and Why Does It Have to Be? And of course, your Academy of Country Music Duo of the Year, Kix Brooks, Ronnie Dunn, who were just, you know, they were kind of surprised, I think, when they got up there to thank everybody for the award. They just kind of looked at each other like, what? But it's good they were there on site. You know, usually these guys are touring, so sometimes they miss out on the opportunity to pick up the award. Dwight Yoakam in a minute, and Chestnut.
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0: Mark Chestnut, just a little too late. Stuff there too from Dwight Yoakam. Somebody else had requested some Dwight. Ain't that lonely yet? Yeah, I'll try to work that in a little bit later on. Hey, Little Texas in a minute and more on the way.
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Charlie, Kissing Angel, good morning. I'm Linda. Thanks again for making this a part of your everyday. We appreciate it. Doug Stone in a minute. Right now, it's Sweethearts of the Rodeo.

0: Doug Supernaw, and I don't call him Daddy. I'm Linda. I hope you're having a really great day. We have so many great songs to play for you still this hour. And on the way, I've got stuff from Kenny Chesney, some Alabama. Dan Seals, there's a tribute album to Dan Seals, which I love that because sometimes I feel like he was forgotten. You know, I thought he had so many great songs and deserved a tribute album. And finally, a lot of stars have lined up to do that. So if you're a fan of Dan Seals, check that out online.
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0: George Jones and the One I Loved Back Then. If you ever see where George is buried, I was just talking about Dan Seals. George is buried at this place in Nashville with a lot of you know, people in his area. Not too far away from him, as a matter of fact, is Johnny Paycheck. And I understand not too far away from that area, too, you'll also find Dan Seals. And there's a ton of people inside the mausoleum. Lynn Anderson's in there, Tammy Wynette, Little Jimmy Dickens, and a whole bunch more. Hey, on the way, I've got John Anderson and John Conley.
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Janie Fricke, and she's single again. So yeah, I mentioned Brooks and Dunn picked up the Academy of Country Music Award Duo of the Year. I think even they were surprised that they were winning that one. And you can always get people out on the dance floor when this one starts playing. Here's Neon Moon.

0: Dan Seals, My Baby's Got Good Timing. I mentioned coming up in August, there is an album coming out. It's called The Last Duet, which is an album honoring Dan Seals. It's a really great compilation, too, with a lot of artists who ended up picking out their favorite Dan Seals song and doing that. People like Alabama, Blake Shelton, John Ford Coley, of course, Sarah Evans, Luke Bryan, and many others. So it's going to be really great to hear this, and you'll be able to buy it online. Look for that story on Facebook and pre-order your copy today. I need a little
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0: Kenny Chesney, How Forever Feels. I don't know if you saw the story about businessman Tim Sparks, who bought 80 Pizza Hut restaurants and plans to restore several of them to like the traditional features from the chain's earlier days. When I think of Pizza Hut back in the day, I always think of those red plastic cups. You know, they weren't really straight, you know, kind of wavy. I just always think of those. Pac-Man, salad bars, stuff like that. So they are going back to kind of recreate those spaces, encouraging families to spend time together without the distractions of phones and have that classic Pizza Hut experience. Yeah, I remember it well. Back in the day, that was a great place to go out on a date, or, you know, all your friends would gather after the football game or whatever. So much fun. Trish in a couple of minutes and ETC.
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0: Trish Yearwood and A Perfect Love. It was interesting watching the ACM Awards last night. And, you know, you see this every, I don't know, 8-10 years or so, where you see kind of like the changing of the guard. I like looking at old videos of old ACM shows. And that's kind of fun, too, to go to YouTube and just look up like an ACM award show from, you know, the 90s or something and see how different the cast is. And it's like everything. You know, you have at one point Johnny Cash and Loretta Lynn were all the rage. And then, you know, things started to change. You had, you know, George Strait and Randy Travis. Now you have, you know, although George just will always be that thread that runs through generations. But I noticed there was no Garth Brooks or Trisha Yearwood and stuff like that last night. Just a new crowd of kids. In just a few minutes, Tanya Tucker and Dwight.
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Tanya Tucker and Delta Dawn. Good to hear Tanya Tucker back out on the road this summer. Might be able to catch her. He's one of my all-time favorites. Will be forever. Love Without End. Amen. And George.

0: Song written by an amazing songwriter, James House. And I ain't that lonely yet. Of course, Dwight Yoakam. Hey, T.G. Shepherd's coming up in a couple of minutes. Also stuff from Clint Black, who's got a new book out. All on the way next.
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0: Clint Black, Nobody's Home. By the way, he is doing book signings at bookstores all over the country, promoting, of course, his new autobiography. 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

song written by her daddy. His version is pretty great, too. Of course, Roseanne Cash and Tennessee Flat Top Box. Here's David Lee Murphy.

0: It's Alabama and Old Flame. You know what I always say? Those love stories we play, so many of them are about old flames. And sometimes it's that old flame, man, still tugs at your heart. And sometimes it's that old flame that, man, you go, I am so glad that did not work out. Jody Messina on the way, and Travis.
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0: Tim McGraw, song written by Phil Vassar, and my next 30 years, perfect birthday song for a 30-year-old. Hank Jr. in a minute, Michelle Wright too, and Eddie Rabbit.
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0: Michelle Wright and Take It Like a Man. Some there too from both Hanks. Great video for that if you haven't seen it in a while with Hank Jr. and of course his daddy Hank Sr. They were able to use some old Hank Sr. video and then an actor who kind of filled in the gaps and played the part. Very cool. In just a couple of minutes, Haggard and the Judds.
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I've seen some t-shirts that say Mama Tried. I always think I should probably get one sometime because that is definitely my story. Mama Tried. In just a couple of minutes, more favorites with Travis and George. Right now it's the Judds. And why not me?

0: Travis Tritt. Well, really cool songs to see him do live. Just him and a guitar. He's one of the best. George Strait in a couple of minutes. Some Sammy for you, too, and Keith Whitley. All on the way next.
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0: Sammy Kershaw. She just don't know. I always think he should have been the governor of the great state of Louisiana. He would have been perfect. Alan Jackson on the way, and George.
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0: Doug Stone with those warning labels. 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Keith Whitley in a minute. Alabama too.
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It stands still for no one. It's Tracy Lawrence and Time Marches On. Good morning. Trisha Yearwood with Don Henley, Toby Keith. Alabama all ahead this hour with Mel McDaniel. You gotta stand up and testify.

0: It was during a recording session with the two in California that Trisha Yearwood and Don Henley developed a friendship, and after the song was recorded, Trisha invited Don Henley to come to Nashville and record another song with her, and that turned out to be Walk Away Joe. Good morning. Today's the 19th of May. Shooter Jennings celebrates his 47th birthday today. Eleanor Tomlinson and Lainey Wilson both turned 34. It's also the birthday of Michael Che, Grace Jones, Kevin Garnett, and Nick Giovanni. He celebrates his 30th. We got Toby Keith and Alabama coming up next.
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0: There, salute to the working folk of America. It's 40-hour week for a living from Alabama. Their next concert coming up at Randy Owens' alma mater, Jacksonville State University, where next week he'll be opening up his brand new Performing Arts Center. On the way, some Kenny Rogers and Tanya Tucker.
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0: What could have been an awkward moment at the bar turned into a beautiful love song instead. It's The Chair from George Strait, written by Hank Cochran along with Dean Dillon. Dean liked the song so much he wanted to record it himself until George Strait expressed an interest. Dean, knowing it would be far more lucrative if George recorded the song and it became a big hit than if he did it on his own, gave his blessing. Good morning, we got Brooks and Dunn coming up next.
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Waylon Jennings and Willie Nelson, It's Good Hearted Woman. 1 month to the day from his 93rd birthday, Willie's next album will be dropping. It's called Dream Chaser. It'll be Willie's 79th album overall, 156 albums in total that Willie has recorded throughout the years, not only on his own, but with others as well. Coming up, Don Williams, John Anderson, and Eddie Rabbit, and on tour with ZZ Top right now, it's Dwight Yoakam. Well,

0: From the album Yellow Moon, it's the gentle giant Don Williams and his 14th number one hit, Love Is On a Roll. Alan Jackson's final concert is coming up at Nissan Stadium at the end of June, but he's working on some music projects along the way, and maybe that'll be his direction in the future to stay involved. His 5 o'clock Somewhere Fest is going to be happening in West Palm Beach, Florida, the same place where he recorded the music video for the song, and he's got a lot of big names that are going to be a part of the event, including Shenandoah, Clint Black, and many others, along with John Anderson, too. John, by the way, coming up next, as well as some Eddie Rabbit.
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0: Eddie Rabbit and somebody could lose a heart tonight. Good morning. Today is the 19th of May, and what we celebrate today is pretty balanced. Sticking with business, it's accounting day. Looking back into the past, it's dinosaur day. And something for your tummy today, it's National Devil's Food Cake Day. We got Barbara Mandrell and Colin Ray coming up next.
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0: He became the father he didn't have to be, a beautiful song that became Brad Paisley's first number one hit, just appearing on American Idol's finale to perform a duet with Lucas Leon. Coming up in just a bit, some Faith Hill.
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They have made some revisions, the Oak Ridge Boys, on their American Made farewell tour, but no end in sight. Plans change, and the Oak Ridge Boys have the pedal to the metal for the remainder of 2026, with no intention of ending anytime soon. Some Johnny Lee, Charlie McLean, Tracy Lawrence, all on the way a bit later in the hour. She's on tour this summer, along with Melissa Etheridge. Here's Winona.

0: Riding the wave of the urban cowboy success, it's Johnny Lee and his top five hit, Picking Up Strangers, the song written entirely by a guy who was a struggling songwriter in Nashville at the time, looking for his first massive break. And it came with that top five song, one of the most performed songs in country music the year of its release. Byron Hill would go on to write some songs you probably know, like Alabama's Born Country, and George Strait's Fool-Hearted Memory. Charlie McClain and Dre C. Lawrence are coming up.
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0: It's Texas Tornado from Tracy Lawrence on his No Alibis tour right now that he launched back in March. The response was overwhelming, so we added a second leg with 33 additional dates. That keeps Tracy on the road all the way through late October. We got some Alabama and Hal Ketchum coming up for you.
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He said. 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

0: He just finished a gig in Florida, so he stopped into a local watering hole to wet his whistle, and that's where the song Old Dogs, Children, and Watermelon Wine came about for country music storyteller Tom T. Hall, who was told as a young songwriter when he moved to Nashville to write about experiences in your life. We got some George Strait coming up for you next, right here.
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3: 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Good day. It's Tuesday, May 19th. I'm Gregory Scott reporting with local news. Been to check of your weather forecast on Cattle Country. A Flagstaff mother is in custody after her baby was found dead in a motel there. 31-year-old Akra Manikai has been arrested.
4: Manikai of Flagstaff was booked into the Coconino County Jail on charges of first-degree homicide, child abuse, and concealment of a deceased body. No other suspects are wanted in connection with this investigation.
3: Flagstaff Police Spokesman Sergeant Jerry Rintel explains the medical examiner is working to determine the baby's exact cause of death.
4: Detectives initiated a comprehensive investigation into the circumstances surrounding the incident. The cause and manner of death are pending the medical examiner's report. Patrol officers responded and located a deceased child inside one of the hotel rooms. Two additional children, ages 7 and 9, were also found in the room. Both were unharmed and are currently safe.
3: Still an active and ongoing investigation. Meanwhile, the Prescott Valley Police Department and Central Arizona Fire and Medical Authority officials are working to determine what or who caused a fire at Mountain Valley Park. Investigators were called to the park off Robert Road Sunday night.
5: The fire started in a drainage culvert and burned through plastic pipes, causing heavy smoke. Thankfully, no one was injured. A huge thank you to our first responders who were able to quickly contain the fire.
3: Prescott Valley Police Community Services Specialist Jody Mullen says the full damage is still being assessed.
5: Teams are checking the structural integrity of the stormwater system of the park. Please avoid the area south side of the parking lot by the pool while crews are at work.
3: Anyone who has information on this incident or saw suspicious activity in the area is asked to contact the Prescott Valley Police Department at 928-772-9267 or Yavapai Silent Witness at 1-800-932-3232 or online at yavapaisw.com. Prescott National Forest Fire Managers are working on reducing the wildfire danger in the area of Interstate 17.
6: This project targets woody species such as mesquite, catclaw, and juniper, helping improve rangeland health and supporting wildlife habitat. Ignitions have started and could last up to 3 days, depending on weather and fuel conditions. According to forest officials, fire managers will conduct operations only when conditions allow for safe and effective burning. Crews will monitor the area throughout the project to ensure public and firefighter safety. This is an ongoing effort to reduce hazardous fuels and restore the landscape to more natural vegetation conditions. Visitors are reminded to obey all traffic signs when traveling near prescriber fire operations. All activities depend on the availability of personnel, equipment, weather, and approval from the Arizona Department of Environmental Quality. This is Josh Houston reporting.
3: Voters in the Humboldt Unified School District will decide on a more than $79 million bond issue on November 3rd.
7: They will be working to get information out about a more than $79 million bond issue that will be on the November 3rd ballot. Funding, if approved, will be used for such items as school safety improvements, HVAC and air conditioning repairs, and bus replacements. Superintendent Brett Dahl told the board last Thursday, this is more than just about fixing things.
8: This is about our community. This is about our kids. This is about leaving something better than we found it. And what we hand over to someone else and to the next generation and those kids that are now 2 years old and they're going to go up through our system, they deserve quality experience.
7: Chief Financial Officer Michael Tannehill said the tax rate is based on the assessed home value.
9: That value should always be noticeably lower, usually, than what your actual home value is. But once they get that value, then there's your assessed value, which is a tenth of the value for tax purposes.
7: Humboldt Unified School District officials point out many school buildings are aging and major repairs can't be funded through the regular operating budget. I'm Bill Monroe reporting.
3: Plan on delays on various Prescott Valley streets as road work is underway.
10: Town officials are launching the annual pavement preservation and manhole adjustment programs. These necessary infrastructure upgrades will impact traffic as milling and paving is taking place on Carriage Court and Bittersweet and Briley Ways. In addition, utility adjustments are taking place today and tomorrow on Manly, Lakeshore, Luce, and Winsong Drives, Robert Road, Skoog Boulevard, Pinnacle Loop, and Granville Parkway. Milling and paving is scheduled to run through the week of June 4th, but construction schedules are subject to change by a day or two due to unforeseen conditions. Painting on the streets is set to occur June 5th at various locations, followed by adjustments June 11th and 12th. For more information, call the Prescott Valley Public Works Department at 928-759-3070. I'm Lindsay Draper reporting.
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3: In your Cattle Country weather forecast, looking at mostly sunny and mild conditions in our outlook, not quite as windy, 10 to 20 mile per hour breezes in the Chino Valley, Prescott Valley, Dewey, Humboldt, the Prescott area with high temperatures right around 75 degrees, 84 in Cottonwood in the Verde Valley, clear on into the evening, temperatures in the mid 40s overnight. And then we'll do it all over again tomorrow, maybe a couple degrees warmer, still mild winds into the low 80s for the latter half of the week in the Prescott Quad Cities, low 90s in Cottonwood in the Verde and the Verde Valley. As we head on into the weekend with just light winds. That's your outlook. 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

0: They may be having some fun down the way, but we can make our own fun too. It's Dolly Parton with Two Doors Down, Martina McBride, Vince Gill, Willie Nelson, all to share with you a bit later this hour. His best performing song in country music, here's Steve Earle.
1: Hey,

0: She is the happy girl. It's Martina McBride, who is opting for a later start this year with her concert tour. It gets underway in Charlestown, West Virginia, the 11th of September. Coming up, some Vince Gill.
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0: Forgiving is one thing. Forgetting that is quite the other. It's Willie Nelson, who last month, April the 29th, celebrated his 93rd birthday. And on May the 29th, he'll be releasing his next album. It'll be his 79th, and it's called Dream Chaser. We got Travis Tritt and Holly Dunn coming up.
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2: 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It's Tuesday, May 19th. I'm Gregory Scott reporting with local news. Been to check of your weather forecast on Cattle Country. A Flagstaff mother is in custody after her baby was found dead in a motel there. 31-year-old Akra Manikai has been arrested.
4: Manikai of Flagstaff was booked into the Coconino County Jail on charges of first-degree homicide, child abuse, and concealment of a deceased body. No other suspects are wanted in connection with this investigation.
2: Flagstaff Police Spokesman Sergeant Jerry Rintala explains the medical examiner is working to determine the baby's exact cause of death.
4: Detectives initiated a comprehensive investigation into the circumstances surrounding the incident. The cause and manner of death are pending the medical examiner's report. Patrol officers responded and located a deceased child inside one of the hotel rooms. Two additional children, ages 7 and 9, were also found in the room. Both were unharmed and are currently safe.
2: Still an active and ongoing investigation. Meanwhile, the Prescott Valley Police Department and Central Arizona Fire and Medical Authority officials are working to determine what or who caused a fire at Mountain Valley Park. Investigators were called to the park off Robert Road Sunday night.
5: The fire started in a drainage culvert and burned through plastic pipes, causing heavy smoke. Thankfully, no one was injured. A huge thank you to our first responders who were able to quickly contain the fire.
2: Prescott Valley Police Community Services Specialist Jody Mullen says the full damage is still being assessed.
5: Teams are checking the structural integrity of the stormwater system of the park. Please avoid the area south side of the parking lot by the pool while crews are at work.
2: Anyone who has information on this incident or saw suspicious activity in the area is asked to contact the Prescott Valley Police Department at 928-772-9267, or Yavapai Silent Witness at 1-800-932-3232, or online at yavapaisw.com. Prescott National Forest fire managers are working on reducing the wildfire danger in the area of Interstate 17.
6: This project targets woody species such as mesquite, catclaw, and juniper, helping improve rangeland health and supporting wildlife habitat. Ignitions have started and could last up to 3 days, depending on weather and fuel conditions. According to forest officials, fire managers will conduct operations only when conditions allow for safe and effective burning. Crews will monitor the area throughout the project to ensure public and firefighter safety. This is an ongoing effort to reduce hazardous fuels and restore the landscape to more natural vegetation conditions. Visitors are reminded to obey all traffic signs when traveling near prescriber fire operations. All activities depend on the availability of personnel, equipment, weather, and approval from the Arizona Department of Environmental Quality. This is Josh Houston reporting.
2: Voters in the Humboldt Unified School District will decide on a more than $79 million bond issue on November 3rd.
7: Last Thursday, board members approved this item, which, if approved, will provide funding for such items as construction, buying and renovating school buildings, buying student transportation vehicles, and improving school grounds. Superintendent Brett Dahl told the board why it's important to act on this now.
8: Our facilities are aging, and one of the responsibilities that we feel and an obligation that we have to our district is that none of these fixes that our district needs is going to get cheaper. It's really responsible to do it now, to do it this year.
7: The tax rate is based on the assessed value of a home. Chief Finance Officer Michael Tannehill explained how that works.
9: On a $250,000 estimated value, most likely the math would work out to where the monthly difference would be $10.50 for a $250,000 valued home.
7: The Humboldt Unified School District has received limited state funding for facility improvements since 2008. I'm Bill Monroe reporting.
10: Dewey Humboldt's tentative fiscal year 2027 budget will be before town council members at 6:30 this evening.
11: The budget totals over $13 million, up from the current year's amount of $10 million. $1.5 million has been budgeted for a city hall facility, while there's $750,000 for a public works facility. Also during tonight's meeting at Town Hall on Highway 69, the Dewey Humboldt Town Council will consider a community wildfire protection plan. It was discussed during a previous meeting that funds are available to be used to develop and revise a plan. Once it's approved, it can be incorporated into the Central Arizona Fire and Medical Authorities plan. The wildlife protection plan must also be less than 10 years old, with an update every 5 years. I'm Greg Paul reporting.
3: For more information, call the Prescott Valley Public Works Department at 928-759-3070. I'm Lynn reporting.
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10: In your Cattle Country weather forecast, looking at mostly sunny and mild conditions in our outlook, not quite as windy, 10 to 20 mile per hour breezes in the Chino Valley, Prescott Valley, Dewey Humboldt, the Prescott area with high temperatures right around 75 degrees, 84 in Cottonwood in the Verde Valley, clear on into the evening, temperatures in the mid 40s overnight. And then we'll do it all over again tomorrow, maybe a couple degrees warmer, still mild winds into the low 80s for the latter half of the week in the Prescott Quad Cities, low 90s in Cottonwood and the Verde Valley as we head on into the weekend with just light winds. That's your outlook. 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

0: Ooh, definitely quite a story about that Uncle Penn right there. I like the way he's singing it too, and that old great fiddle. Boy, you can't go wrong with that. Ricky Skaggs helping us out. Well, this is kind of interesting right here. They say 1 in 5 Americans would sacrifice half their salary for a bathroom that stays clean forever. I don't know if I'd go that far right there. But anyway, 1/4 would give up eating out, and 2 in 10 would ditch the internet for a year to avoid scrubbing again. As a matter of fact, too. Now, the top bathroom annoyances, they say, mirror and sink gunk right there, unflushed toilets. Amen on that. I've seen a bunch of that before. And messes on the seat or the floor. And getting a little gross right there, but maybe you've gone through something like that too in your business or your home. Dwight Yoakam and Buck Owen, Streets of Bakersfield, coming up for you pretty quick.
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0: 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Maybe you're doing that right now for your career as well, just like Alan Jackson did back then. 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
1: 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In a moment or two, Toby Keith. How do you like me now? Got that lined out and ready to go. 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
2: 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Good day. It's Tuesday, May 19th. I'm Gregory Scott reporting with local news. Been to check of your weather forecast on Cattle Country. A Flagstaff mother is in custody after her baby was found dead in a motel there. 31-year-old Akra Manikai has been arrested.
4: Manikai of Flagstaff was booked into the Coconino County Jail on charges of first-degree homicide, child abuse, and concealment of a deceased body. No other suspects are wanted in connection with this investigation.
2: Flagstaff Police spokesman Sergeant Jerry Rentala explains the medical examiner is working to determine the baby's exact cause of death.
4: Detectives initiated a comprehensive investigation into the circumstances surrounding the incident. The cause and manner of death are pending the medical examiner's report. Patrol officers responded and located a deceased child inside one of the hotel rooms. Two additional children, ages 7 and 9, were also found in the room. Both were unharmed and are currently safe.
2: Still an active and ongoing investigation. Meanwhile, the Prescott Valley Police Department and Central Arizona Fire and Medical Authority officials are working to determine what or who caused a fire at Mountain Valley Park. Investigators were called to the park off Robert Road Sunday night.
5: The fire started in a drainage culvert and burned through plastic pipes, causing heavy smoke. Thankfully, no one was injured. A huge thank you to our first responders who were able to quickly contain the fire.
2: Prescott Valley Police Community Services Specialist Jody Mullen says the full damage is still being assessed.
5: Teams are checking the structural integrity of the stormwater system of the park. Please avoid the area south side of the parking lot by the pool while crews are at work.
2: Anyone who has information on this incident or saw suspicious activity in the area is asked to contact the Prescott Valley Police Department at 928-772-9267 or Yavapai Silent Witness at 1-800-932-3232 or online at yavapaisw.com. Prescott National Forest fire managers are working on reducing the wildfire danger in the area of Interstate 17.
6: This project targets woody species such as mesquite, catclaw, and juniper, helping improve rangeland health and supporting wildlife habitat. Ignitions have started and could last up to 3 days, depending on weather and fuel conditions. According to forest officials, fire managers will conduct operations only when conditions allow for safe and effective burning. Crews will monitor the area throughout the project to ensure public and firefighter safety. This is an ongoing effort to reduce hazardous fuels and restore the landscape to more natural vegetation conditions. Visitors are reminded to obey all traffic signs when traveling near prescriber fire operations. All activities depend on the availability of personnel, equipment, weather, and approval from the Arizona Department of Environmental Quality. This is Josh Houston reporting.
2: Voters in the Humboldt Unified School District will decide on a more than $79 million bond issue on November 3rd.
7: They will be working to get information out about a more than $79 million bond issue that will be on the November 3rd ballot. Funding, if approved, will be used for such items as school safety improvements, HVAC and air conditioning repairs, and bus replacements. Superintendent Brett Dahl told the board last Thursday, this is more than just about fixing things.
8: This is about our community. This is about our kids. This is about leaving something better than we found it. And what we hand over to someone else and to the next generation and those kids that are now 2 years old and they're going to go up through our system, they deserve quality experience.
7: Chief Financial Officer Michael Tannehill said the tax rate is based on the assessed home value.
9: That value should always be noticeably lower, usually, than what your actual home value is. But once they get that value, then there's your assessed value, which is a tenth of the value for tax purposes.
7: Humboldt Unified School District officials point out many school buildings are aging and major repairs can't be funded through the regular operating budget. I'm Bill Monroe reporting.
10: Plan on delays on various Prescott Valley streets as road work is underway.
11: Town officials are launching the annual pavement preservation and manhole adjustment programs. These necessary infrastructure upgrades will impact traffic as milling and paving is taking place on Carriage Court and Bittersweet and Briley Ways. In addition, utility adjustments are taking place today and tomorrow on Manly, Lakeshore, Luce, and Winsong Drives, Robert Road, Skoog Boulevard, Pinnacle Loop, and Granville Parkway. Milling and paving is scheduled to run through the week of June 4th, but construction schedules are subject to change by a day or two due to unforeseen conditions. Painting on the streets is set to occur June 5th at various locations, followed by adjustments June 11th and 12th. For more information, call the Prescott Valley Public Works Department at 928-759-3070. I'm Lindsay Draper reporting.
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10: In your Cattle Country weather forecast, looking at mostly sunny and mild conditions in our outlook, not quite as windy, 10 to 20 mile per hour breezes in the Chino Valley, Prescott Valley, Dewey Humboldt, the Prescott area with high temperatures right around 75 degrees, 84 in Cottonwood in the Verde Valley, clear on into the evening, temperatures in the mid 40s overnight. And then we'll do it all over again tomorrow, maybe a couple degrees warmer, still mild winds into the low 80s for the latter half of the week in the Prescott Quad Cities, low 90s in Cottonwood and the Verde Valley as we head on into the weekend with just light winds. That's your outlook. 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

0: Well, I think a lot of us can relate to that in principle anyway, what they're singing, Midnight Girl, Sunset Town. That, of course, Sweethearts of the Rodeo. Oh, I can see this next one, Vivid Color. Boy, great detail, too. John Deere Green, Joe Diffie, helping us out in that department right around the corner.
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0: Well, you get right down to it. I think I'd agree with that 100%. If the world had a front porch, boy, things would be a lot different. Amen on that. And a good way to put it, that, of course, Tracy Lawrence. Moments away, she's not that far away. As a matter of fact, waiting in the wings, Roseanne Cash with that old seven-year ache right around the corner for sure.
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2: In your Cattle Country weather forecast, looking at mostly sunny and mild conditions in our outlook, not quite as windy, 10 to 20 mile per hour breezes in the Chino Valley, Prescott Valley, Dewey Humboldt, the Prescott area with high temperatures right around 75 degrees, 84 in Cottonwood in the Verde Valley, clear on into the evening, temperatures in the mid 40s overnight. Then we'll do it all over again tomorrow, maybe a couple degrees warmer, still mild winds into the low 80s for the latter half of the week in the Prescott Quad Cities, low 90s in Cottonwood and the Verde Valley as we head on into the weekend with just light winds. That's your outlook. 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

0: Yep, that big sky country right there, and that's the place to meet. Meet up right there. Meet me in Montana, if you would. Ain't nothing wrong with that invite. Marie Osmond and Dan Seals, side by side. A little bit of mindless trivia for you right here. Which one had more human visitors, the moon or the Mariana Trench? Well, if you said the moon, you'd be right on the money right there with that one. Visited by 12 people, while the trench was only explored by 3. And a fun little fact right there, one of them was James Cameron, of course, you know, the director of Titanic, and who has jurisdiction over the Mariana Trench. This kind of surprised me when I read it, but they say the U.S., yep, U.S. government, as a matter of fact. I told you so, Randy Travis, on the way for you pretty quick.
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0: Good way to put it. All bottom line right there or something like that. And, of course, Tim McGraw. Can't go wrong with his sound for sure. Travis Tritt on the way, and I understand he's still out there giving a lot of performances and quite a few concerts this summer. You might want to check him out and see if you can get a chance to see him. Great entertainer for sure. Travis Tritt on the way. I'm going to be somebody. Moments away for you. And George Strait waiting in the wings.
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0: Well, as they say, what goes around comes around. Literally, it seems like right there, Golden Ring, George Jones and Tammy Wynette, side by side. If you would, tell me why Nona Judd asking that question in a moment or two, and she'd like a little explanation. We'll have that for you right around the corner for sure.
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1: The only two things in life that make it worth living

Ooh, a good way to keep rolling right along. B.O.B., that's right, Bob, Big Old Brew, right here. Mel McDaniel getting you all the details for sure.

0: Well, there you have it. At least not right now, anyway. No one needs to know. And that, of course, Shania Twain. On the way in a moment or two, getting back to the country favorites. But, you know, with spring underway and summer not that far away, a little more than half of all American men will post a selfie of them doing this. And this doesn't surprise me at all. And, boy, it's good to get out there and have a lot of fun doing it. Grilling, as a matter of fact. Y'all having that selfie out there by the grill, just getting a nice little picture. And boy, that nice tasty treats right there waiting on the grill, too. Back to it, Lori Morgan, what part of no don't you understand? We'll have for you right around the bend, guarantee it.
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0: Ooh, that is quite the story about the weekend right there. Boy, that's something I think we could all relate to a time or two in our lives. The weekend, that, of course, Steve Warner doing the honors. Not that far away, Song of the South coming up with Alabama in just a few shakes of a stick, and Kix Brooks and Ronnie Dunn moments away as well.
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0: Bottom line, ain't that part of life right there, learning as you go. And that, of course, Rick Trevino sounded mighty fine with his voice and his talents. Ain't no doubt about it. Smoky Mountain Rain in a moment or two. We'll have that for you shortly with Ronnie Millsap getting us all the details. And I'll see what else I can get him for you right after him. If I can, I'll try my bestest for sure.
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1: 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It's just after 12 noon. 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

0: 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Good day. It's Tuesday, May 19th. I'm Gregory Scott reporting with local news. Been to check of your weather forecast on Cattle Country. A Flagstaff mother is in custody after her baby was found dead in a motel there. 31-year-old Akra Manikai has been arrested.
1: Manikai of Flagstaff was booked into the Coconino County Jail on charges of first-degree homicide, child abuse, and concealment of a deceased body. No other suspects are wanted in connection with this investigation.
0: Flagstaff Police Spokesman Sergeant Jerry Rentala explains the medical examiner is working to determine the baby's exact cause of death.
1: Detectives initiated a comprehensive investigation into the circumstances surrounding the incident. The cause and manner of death are pending the medical examiner's report. Patrol officers responded and located a deceased child inside one of the hotel rooms. Two additional children, ages 7 and 9, were also found in the room. Both were unharmed and are currently safe.
0: Still an active and ongoing investigation. Meanwhile, the Presque Valley Police Department and Central Arizona Fire and Medical Authority officials are working to determine what or who caused a fire at Mountain Valley Park. Investigators were called to the park off Robert Road Sunday night.
2: The fire started in a drainage culvert and burned through plastic pipes, causing heavy smoke. Thankfully, no one was injured. A huge thank you to our first responders who were able to quickly contain the fire.
0: Presque Valley Police Community Services Specialist Jody Mullen says the full damage is still being assessed.
2: Teams are checking the structural integrity of the stormwater system of the park. Please avoid the area south side of the parking lot by the pool while crews are at work.
0: Anyone who has information on this incident or saw suspicious activity in the area is asked to contact the Presque Valley Police Department at 928-772-9267. Or Yavapai Silent Witness at 1-800-932-3232 or online at yavapaisw.com. Prescott National Forest fire managers are working on reducing the wildfire danger in the area of Interstate 17.
3: This project targets woody species such as mesquite, catclaw, and juniper, helping improve rangeland health and supporting wildlife habitat. Ignitions have started and could last up to 3 days, depending on weather and fuel conditions. According to forest officials, fire managers will conduct operations only when conditions allow for safe and effective burning. Crews will monitor the area throughout the project to ensure public and firefighter safety. This is an ongoing effort to reduce hazardous fuels and restore the landscape to more natural vegetation conditions. Visitors are reminded to obey all traffic signs when traveling near prescriber fire operations. All activities depend on the availability of personnel, equipment, weather, and approval from the Arizona Department of Environmental Quality. This is Josh Houston reporting.
0: Voters in the Humboldt Unified School District will decide on a more than $79 million bond issue on November 3rd.
4: Last Thursday, board members approved this item, which, if approved, will provide funding for such items as construction, buying and renovating school buildings, buying student transportation vehicles, and improving school grounds. Superintendent Brett Dahl told the board why it's important to act on this now.
5: Our facilities are aging, and one of the responsibilities that we feel and an obligation that we have to our district is that none of these fixes that our district needs is going to get cheaper. It's really responsible to do it now, to do it this year.
4: The tax rate is based on the assessed value of a home. Chief Finance Officer Michael Tannehill explained how that works.
6: On a $250,000 estimated value, most likely the math would work out to where the monthly difference would be $10.50 for a $250,000 valued home.
4: The Humboldt Unified School District has received limited state funding for facility improvements since 2008. I'm Bill Monroe reporting.
0: Dewey Humboldt's tentative fiscal year 2027 budget will be before town council members at 6:30 this evening.
7: The budget totals over $13 million, up from the current year's amount of $10 million. $1.5 million has been budgeted for a city hall facility, while there's $750,000 for a public works facility. Also during tonight's meeting at Town Hall on Highway 69, the Dewey Humboldt Town Council will consider a community wildfire protection plan. It was discussed during a previous meeting that funds are available to be used to develop and revise a plan. Once it's approved, it can be incorporated into the Central Arizona Fire and Medical Authority's plan. The wildlife protection plan must also be less than 10 years old, with an update every 5 years. I'm Greg Paul reporting.
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0: In your Cattle Country weather forecast, looking at mostly sunny and mild conditions in our outlook, not quite as windy, 10 to 20 mile per hour breezes in the Chino Valley, Prescott Valley, Dewey, Humboldt, the Prescott area with high temperatures right around 75 degrees, 84 in Cottonwood in the Verde Valley, clear on into the evening, temperatures in the mid 40s overnight. And then we'll do it all over again tomorrow, maybe a couple degrees warmer, still mild winds into the low 80s for the latter half of the week in the Prescott Quad Cities, low 90s in Cottonwood and the Verde Valley as we head on into the weekend with just light winds. That's your outlook. 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

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And boy, I tell you, here in the real world, boy, that reality hits. And it can be rough at times. Here's Alan Jackson, his situation.

0: Bottom line, quite a few of them right there. And from what he's saying, he loved them every one. That, of course, T.G. Shepherd. And a good way to wind down that set, too. I understand that Gen Z wine lovers aren't going out. Yeah, they're staying in. About two-thirds prefer drinking at home. Well, only 2 in 10, they say, choose bars, and even less picking live events right there, too. Now, wine is still social, as a matter of fact. Two-thirds still drink while hanging out with their friends and almost half on dates. And they say they'd rather sip with friends than with a partner, which kind of surprised me right there. And nearly half also enjoy a solo glass with a meal, going that direction. I have enjoyed some of the wine that I've tasted over the years, but the red wines give me headaches. There's something about gives me migraines for something that's in that stuff. But the white wine, it's okay. But boy, I'll maybe drink it once or twice every 5 years. And that's about it for me. Give me a chocolate malt, would you? On the way, strong enough to bend, Tanya Tucker getting us all the details.
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0: Well, I imagine something like that going on. No wonder she feels lucky. There you go, Mary Chapin Carpenter doing the honors. The Old Silver Fox coming up in a moment or two. Charlie Rich and Rolling with the Flow. And then I'll have Conway Twitty for you right after Charlie.
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0: Good way to put it, as any fool can see, hopefully anyway, and that, of course, Tracy Lawrence getting us all the details in a moment or two. Not that far away, Tracy Bird. I'm from the country, lined out and ready to go for you.
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1: In your Cattle Country weather forecast, looking at mostly sunny and mild conditions in our outlook, not quite as windy, 10 to 20 mile per hour breezes in the Chino Valley, Prescott Valley, Dewey, Humboldt, the Prescott area with high temperatures right around 75 degrees, 84 in Cottonwood and the Verde Valley, clear on into the evening, temperatures in the mid 40s overnight. And then we'll do it all over again tomorrow, maybe a couple degrees warmer, still mild winds into the low 80s for the latter half of the week in the Prescott Quad Cities, low 90s in Cottonwood and the Verde Valley as we head on into the weekend with just light winds. That's your outlook. 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

0: Well, it only hurts me when I cry. Dwight Yoakam, hello Tuesday. It is a Taco Tuesday once again. Chicken or beef, your choice. Soft or hard shell. This Taco Tuesday with Jim West and David Allen Coe taking that ride with the ghost of Hank Williams.
1: Well, I was thumbing from Montgomery. I had my guitar on my back. When a stranger stopped beside me in an antique Cadillac. He was dressed like 1950, half drunk and hollow-eyed. He said, it's a long walk to Nashville, would you like to ride, son? When I sat down in the front seat, he turned on the radio. And them sad old songs coming out of them speakers was solid country gold. Then I noticed the stranger was ghost white, pale when he asked me for a light.

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0: Once again, I've got it made in the shade, drinking pink lemonade on a totally tasty Taco Tuesday afternoon with John Anderson right there. Coming up, Oak Ridge Boys, American Made.
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0: Oh, my baby is American made, all right. It's the Oaks, Oak Ridge Boys with Jim West here. Glad you're here. On the way, some Eddie Rabbit, Dolly Parton, and Mr. Gill from Oklahoma, Vince Gill.
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0: It's that high tenor voice, Vince Gill, and Trying to Get Over You. Funny story that Vince mentioned one time when he was starting out as a young man as a starving musician. He was in a bluegrass band called Mountain Smoke, and I guess they got called up at the last minute to be the opening act for, believe it or not, the rock group Kiss. Kiss was performing. So all these rock and roll rock fans of Kiss were waiting in the audience for their favorite band to start. And here comes this bluegrass band playing two or three songs, totally out of their element. Everybody, they got booed. They got things thrown at them from the audience. I mean, it was funny. And then Vince just played it up as best he could. He says, well, if you like that one, I got a couple more songs we're going to play here. And they get into their bluegrass thing. And all these rock fans were just having none of it. And it was just a funny situation that Vince Gill really played up. And then, you know, he was not pleased with that whole thing, but he played it the best he could.
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1: In your Cattle Country weather forecast, looking at mostly sunny and mild conditions in our outlook, not quite as windy, 10 to 20 mile per hour breezes in the Chino Valley, Prescott Valley, Dewey, Humboldt, the Prescott area with high temperatures right around 75 degrees, 84 in Cottonwood and the Verde Valley, clear on into the evening, temperatures in the mid 40s overnight. And then we'll do it all over again tomorrow, maybe a couple degrees warmer, still mild winds into the low 80s for the latter half of the week in the Prescott Quad Cities, low 90s in Cottonwood and the Verde Valley as we head on into the weekend with just light winds. That's your outlook. 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

Rolling on down that super slab, super highway, freeway in Alabama's roll-on 18-wheeler with Jim West. Good afternoon. It's a Taco Tuesday, a totally tasty Taco Tuesday with music from Shenandoah.

0: It's the late KT Oslin. I'll always come back. Yeah, she's the 80s lady. Kind of started out late in her country music career. On the way, Keith Whitley. Don't close your eyes. We've got some more Joe Diffie coming up and more.
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0: Oh, prop me upside that jukebox, Joe Diffie with Jim West. Good afternoon, country music. Birthdays today include Lainey Wilson, a young lady there, been winning all sorts of awards at the CMAs and ACMs. Not this time around, because Ella Langley won a bunch of awards the other night on Sunday night, but Lainey has been doing it good, too, as far as winning awards and starting out in her career from Louisiana. Happy birthday, Lainey Wilson. Also, Shooter Jennings, Waylon's son, is having a birthday today. The late Mickey Newberry, who wrote the song American Trilogy. Great songwriter, would have had a birthday today. And I was remiss. I totally spaced out and forgot that yesterday was George Strait's birthday.
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0: Grandpa, tell us about the good old days. The Judds, before that it was Toby Keith, and Wish I Didn't Know Now What I Didn't Know Then. Yeah, there you go. Coming up, Better Man from Clint Black. He's on the way.
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2: In your cattle country weather forecast, Chino Valley, Prescott Valley, Dewey Humboldt, and the Prescott area, calling for mostly clear skies and breezy overnight tonight, sunny and windy for tomorrow. Expect an overnight low of 44 tonight with a high tomorrow of 77, 79 for the high on Thursday. Cottonwood in the Verde Valley, 47 tonight with a high tomorrow of 85, Thursday high of 88. That's your forecast. 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

Well, there he is, our national treasure in country music, the one, the only Willie Nelson, who is 93 years old today. And, you know, old Willie's going to outlive all of us. Yeah. I've said it before. He'll be the last man standing in country music. Here's Ricky Van Shelton.

0: We've got nothing but the very best classic country on your radio. Brian White just sitting on go right there. It is a totally tasty Taco Tuesday. And coming up, some Ricochet and Crystal Gale.
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0: You know, listening to somebody talk in their sleep can be quite enlightening and entertaining sometimes. And when they're talking in their sleep, you know, one time my wife said, "You snore too much." I said, "No, I don't snore." And then she produced a cassette tape of me snoring in my sleep.
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0: It's Diamond Rio and How Your Love Makes Me Feel. Well, sometimes it's kind of numb, but How Your Love Makes Me Feel. Alabama's on the way with Dixieland Delight. If you're an Alabama fan, you got to stay close here.
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2: 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Up next, news headlines and a check of your weather forecast. I'm Lindsay Draper reporting for KDDL. Voters in the Humboldt Unified School District will decide on a more than $79 million bond issue on November 3rd.
3: Last Thursday, board members approved this item, which, if approved, will provide funding for such items as construction, buying and renovating school buildings, buying student transportation vehicles, and improving school grounds. Superintendent Brett Dahl told the board why it's important to act on this now.
4: Our facilities are aging, and one of the responsibilities that we feel and an obligation that we have to our district is that none of these fixes that our district needs is going to get cheaper. It's really responsible to do it now, to do it this year.
3: The tax rate is based on the assessed value of a home. Chief Finance Officer Michael Tannehill explained how that works.
5: On a $250,000 estimated value, most likely the math would work out to where the monthly difference would be $10.50 for a $250,000 valued home.
3: The Humboldt Unified School District has received limited state funding for facility improvements since 2008. I'm Bill Monroe reporting.
2: Plan for delays on various Prescott Valley streets as roadwork is underway. Town officials are launching the annual pavement preservation and manhole adjustment programs. These necessary infrastructure upgrades will impact traffic as milling and paving is taking place on Carriage Court and Bittersweet and Briley Ways. In addition, utility adjustments are taking place today and tomorrow on Manly, Lakeshore, Luce, and Windsong Drives, Robert Road, Skoog Boulevard, Pinnacle Loop, and Granville Parkway. Milling and paving is scheduled to run through the week of June 4th, but construction schedules are subject to change by a day or two due to unforeseen conditions. Painting on the streets is set to occur June 5th at various locations, followed by adjustments June 11th and 12th. For more information, call the Prescott Valley Public Works Department at 928-759-3070. 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We'll take a look at your Cattle Country weather forecast right after this from MTE Communications.
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2: In your Cattle Country weather forecast, Chino Valley, Prescott Valley, Dewey Humboldt, and the Prescott area calling for mostly clear skies and breezy overnight tonight, sunny and windy for tomorrow. Expect an overnight low of 44 tonight with a high tomorrow of 77, 79 for the high on Thursday. Cottonwood in the Verde Valley, 47 tonight with a high tomorrow of 85, Thursday high of 88. That's your forecast. 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

Oh, don't you just love story songs and country music? I love a good story and a country song. There's one good one. Kenny Rogers and Power Down the County from Kenny. It is Jim West. Good afternoon.

0: Olivia Fig Newton-John, there's If You Love Me, Let Me Know from Olivia Newton-John back to the early 70s. Back in those days when not only Olivia Newton-John but John Denver were both kind of cleaning up occasionally and winning a bunch of country music awards. And a lot of the country music purists looked at Olivia Newton-John and John Denver as pop singers, not country singers back in those days. And remember that time that Charlie Rich set the notification that John Denver had won at the CMAs one year, set it on fire on live television? Boy, that was an interesting time.
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0: Yeah, all my rowdy friends are pretty bland these days, drinking iced tea and, eating kale, stuff like that. It's Hank Williams Jr. Good afternoon, Classic Country. Straight ahead here from Holly Dunn, even those Gatlin brothers.
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0: Oh, I love it. That's a country song right there. It's Holly, Holly Dunn. There goes my heart again. On the way, the birthday boy had a birthday yesterday, George Strait, and Blue Clear Sky is coming up.
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